still feels good to me, Olivia Dean on Magic 102.1. Did you find him? That man you need, or that woman you need, because we're not just one-sided around this piece. It's Sky Houston checking in, ready to get you going in your evening. Some high five on the way to take you back. But right now, let's go into this Roger, since we're talking about being somebody's man. It's Magic 102.1.

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1: 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Your heart is set from
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with rear view mirrors. They dip as quick as they can. 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My partner yelling too soon. Don't do it. Reconsider. Read some litter. Sure on the subject. You sure? You know we got your back like chiropractic. 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Now hurry, hurry. 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I know you ain't a pimp, but pimp, remember what I taught you. Keep your heart, three stacks. Keep your heart. Hey, keep your heart, three stacks. Keep your heart. Man, these girls are smart. Three stacks, these girls are smart. Play your part.

0: 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Real Love, MJB on Magic 102.1. If you're a real hip-hop and R&B lover, you're going to say, now, Sky, what really set it off for Mary J. was Father MC's If You Do For Me. You know, that was the song she was on, his on the hook. Also, speaking of Father MC, you remember Jodeci got their first look in the business doing background vocals for him as well. A little music for you. If you got a request, you can always DM me. I'm Sky underscore Houston on socials. In the meantime, I said I was going to give you a Kiki. I got Koi coming for you in 15 minutes. Keep it locked on Magic 102.1 where R&B lives.
1: 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Whoa. 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Yeah. 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

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You corporate thugging in the day and the evening. You need a little Tupac. So many tears. This guy Houston here with you. And Joe Coy comes. You can go to Coy Meets World, the tour coming to Toyota Center. 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

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I want you to bring whatever situation you went down to us, like today, like right now. I don't care if it's a money situation. You only have $100. Bring it down to us, like right now.

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0: 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The 911 Heroes Run is September 12th in downtown Houston. 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

0: Welcome inside Love and R&B with KG Smooth. We got the radio going up on a Tuesday, so you know I got all of the jams for you. It seems to be a kind of busy news day, so we got some things to cover, and I'll talk about that in just a little bit. But first, I need some of that morning dew. You know what I mean? Sometimes you just be feeling a certain way. You want that morning dew. I can use that right now. And welcome inside Love and R&B.
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More Love and R&B is coming up next.

Brand new, like the whip. 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Maybe I ain't average. 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

0: You're listening to Love and R&B with KG Smooth. What's trending in R&B? Well, today we lost one of the good ones. Country singer Dolly Parton passes at the age of 80. The family put out a video announcing Dolly's passing.
1: Hey, everyone. My name is Brian Seaver, son of Cassie Parton, and I'm representing the Parton and Owens family today, announcing the passing of my Aunt Dolly, Rebecca Parton Dean. Sister, sis, Aunt Granny to one generation and Gigi to the next. Dolly has lived in the light and is in the arms of Jesus, surely met by her parents and countless others who have watched her and longed for her to meet them in the heavens.
0: Dolly Parton, an American treasure. May she rest well. Also trending in R&B, Chaka Khan did an interview with The Observer where they had coined her a straight icon for queer visibility. So then she responded in the interview asking, a straight icon? What's the straight part? What do you mean? Straight in what ways? And then the interviewer clarified the term as heterosexual, and Chaka Khan replied, I am? How do you know what TF I am? I don't ever share that part of my life. That's nobody's business but mine. I don't care what you sleep with at night. If your heart is in the right place, that's all I care about. And finally trending, it seems as though there's this documentary on Wendy Williams that's going to be coming out on Peacock next year called Clap If You Care. The Wendy Williams Show is going to be detailing her cultural impact and the rise of the Wendy Williams Show. But sources close to Wendy Williams says that she was allegedly blindsided by the project and has absolutely no involvement in it, nor did she greenlight it. Man, that's messed up. And that's what's trending. With Love and R&B.
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5: 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You know, I went through this, so I want to share this with you. Dating someone with no curiosity about you sounds exhausting. If you're not curious about me, you don't like me. You can be attracted to me. You can enjoy my attention. You can like how I make you feel. But if you don't wonder what I think, what I love, what makes me laugh, what makes me quiet, or who I am beneath what you can see, then you don't like me. You just like the experience of me. Be with someone who isn't just there for the title. Someone who feels like a best friend in the ordinary moments, a spiritual partner in the growth, and a soulmate in the quiet. Someone who stays because they want to, not because they have to. That is a passage from the book, The Quiet Art of Noticing. Stay with me. Next hour, the vibes continue. This is Love and R&B.
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1: 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You know, I had mentioned her in What's Trending. She did an interview with The Observer, and they have her as a straight icon for queer folks. And she was like, oh, I am? Like, my sexuality, I don't talk about that. That ain't nobody's business but mine. So let's go through Curious Subject.

That's Curious Subject from Choppy Khan, from her forthcoming album, Choppazilla, which is coming out in a couple of weeks. That's a KG discovery. More music continues inside Love and R&B.

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0: You're listening to Love and R&B with KG Smooth. I saw this post from Happy Couples Connect. They said, social media is ruining perfectly good relationships with advice like this, and we need to talk about it. They say, protect your peace. The truth is, sometimes growth is uncomfortable. Healthy conflict, hard conversations, and accountability may disturb your peace temporarily. Avoiding discomfort isn't the same as protecting your peace. They say, you shouldn't have to teach someone how to love you. The truth is, of course you do. Your partner didn't grow up inside your head. Tell them what makes you feel loved. Ask them what makes them feel loved too. They say, never change yourself for a relationship. The truth is, a healthy relationship should change you. Not your identity, but your ability to listen, compromise, communicate, apologize, and consider another person. That's called growth. They say, know your worth and walk away. The truth is, knowing your worth also means knowing when something is worth working through. Not every difficult season requires an exit. Sometimes it requires repair. This does not apply to abusive relationships. And finally, they say, never settle for the bare minimum. The truth is, we've started treating things worth appreciating as things we're simply entitled to receive. Don't confuse ordinary with meaningless. Your partner can love you deeply and still disappoint you sometimes. Maybe your relationship isn't broken as the internet makes it feel. Maybe you're just two imperfect people navigating normal relationship struggles. Before you let another post convince you that you're settling, learn how to communicate through the things you're struggling with. Shout out to Happy Couples Connect. This is Love and R&B.
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0: That's the way love,
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1: Hi, how are you?
0: Phenomenal. How are you?
1: I'm doing well, thank you. We have a very interesting topic.
0: Thank you. Yeah. So if you could go back in the past to warn yourself about a relationship in the future, what would you tell yourself?
1: I don't know if this is appropriate, but I would tell myself to keep my cookies for me and my future husband.
0: Keep your cookies in the jar until you get your future husband.
1: Yes.
0: Well, thank you for your call, Kelly. It's Love and R&B.
2: Yes, I was calling to say what I would warn myself about in the future.
0: Okay, if you could go back to the past to warn yourself about a relationship in the future, what would you tell yourself?
2: I would warn myself about a person who lies initially, and also about a man that does not have a relationship with his mom, because that is so true. Because if they don't have a good relationship with their mom, then they are not going to have a good relationship with the women in their lives, the daughters, the sisters. That holds so true.
0: Good one. Thank you for your call. 844-258-8762. Hit me up. You can leave me a voicemail message on the Love Lines and I'll play your response back for Wine Time after the fact as well. But yeah, we're talking about it. We're going back to the future. It's Wine Time with KG on Love and R&B.

0: 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It's Wine Time with KG at 844-258-8RNB. If you could go back in the past to warn yourself about a relationship in the future, what would you tell yourself? Phyllis in Cleveland, what would you tell yourself?
1: Run. Run like hell and don't look back.
0: So you just want to totally eliminate the situation, huh?
1: That's it. I think that would have been the best lesson to learn as a young woman and even young women today, that when you see the signs, you need to run and you don't need to look back, because looking back is just like when they was in the desert and she looked back and turned into a pillar of salt. That's what it ended up being, a pillar of salt.
0: Too funny. Thank you for your call.
1: All right.
0: 844-258-8RNB. 844-258-8762. Hit me up. Answer the question of the night. You can leave me a voicemail message on the Love Lines as well, and I'll play it back for Wine Time after the fact. The conversation continues inside Love and R&B.
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15: 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You're not going to be who you used to be. Those are dark times. When your wife is looking at you, you got to question it like, are you going to be there for me? What you going to do? I'm talking to you. Answer the question.

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6: 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Next hour, we will dig into KG's crates to remember the life and legacy and music of baby girl Aaliyah. 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

0: Inside Love and R&B with KG Smooth, the Love and R&B Lounge on the One Voyage 2026 cruise. I am going to have Eric Benet, Dave Hollister, Q Parker, Tone Stith, and Jay Brown every night. 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

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Digging into KG's crates. On this day in 2001, we lost 22-year-old Aaliyah, who died in a plane crash in the Bahamas hours after filming her Rock the Boat music video. We later found out that the plane was hundreds of pounds overweight. So I wanted to go through three album cuts from all three of Aaliyah's albums. The first one being the title track to her debut album, AJ Nothing But a Number.

That's AJ Nothing But a Number from Aaliyah's debut album under the same title. That was 1994. The other album cut I wanted to go through was from One in a Million called Never Coming Back.

0: Man, that was a deep song, a song about domestic violence. That was Never No More from Aaliyah's self-titled album. Rest well to Aaliyah. Man, it's been 25 years, but she lives on through the music. And she was just about to blow up, like blow up, blow up. But God had other plans. Coming up, sharing your love story. This is Love and R&B.
1: Forever, your face turn me up. I like this. This feel like a basement slow jam. No chaperone. And then you

Houston, don't miss the biggest R&B night of the year. I'm talking about Reliance Magic Under the Stars, Saturday, October 24th at the Cynthia Woods Mitchell Pavilion, featuring Babyface and Keisha Cole.

0: You're listening to Love and R&B with KG Smooth. The time for tonight's love story, which is entitled The Coffee Cup Secret. Leo and Maya went to the same corner coffee shop at 8 a.m. every single day. For 6 months, they stood in the same line, brushed past each other at the same napkin dispenser, and never said a word. On a rainy Tuesday, the barista handed Leo the wrong cup. Leo sat down at his usual table, took a sip, and noticed a small note written in messy ink on the cardboard sleeve. "If you keep still in my seat, you have to buy the next pastry. You have to buy the next pastry." Leo looked up. Maya was standing by the exit, pointing at his cup with a sly grin. He walked over, handed her the coffee, and said, "Only if you share the pastry." They have shared the same table every morning since. And that is tonight's love story. Coming back with a love song. And if you would like to share your love story, you can leave me a voicemail message on the love lines at 844-258-8RNB. Tell me how y'all met. Tell me how they proposed. Tell me a funny love story, a sexy love story. Tell me a memory, whatever it is. I would love to hear it. Leave that voicemail message and stay with me. More Love and R&B. It's coming up.
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6: You wanna do this? 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Brothers, y'all all right? 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

Welcome inside Love and R&B with KG Smooth. One of the things that they'll be talking about tomorrow, Busta Rhymes and J Dilla released a song and video called This Woman that features D'Angelo.

0: 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And that's one of the things that they'll be talking about tomorrow. 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
9: 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Tragedy thrives on that one bad decision, one unnecessary risk, one moment of believing that it couldn't possibly happen to me. There was a time in our past when our main concentration was on survival. Our elders were considered strict when they would not allow us to go to anyone's house before everyone in that house was checked out. They firmly believed that the company we keep in our youth will determine the outcome of our future. And they were bound and determined that every generation would do better than the one before. Oftentimes, when a young person's future is interrupted by tragedy, it serves as a wake-up call to remind us to accept the reality that we are uniquely different from other cultures. Understanding that difference obligates us to make certain that our young survive so that they, too, can experience a future.
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It's 11 R&B with KG Smooth with tonight's advice. I saw this from some guy named Jimmy on Twitter, or now that it's known as X. He tweeted, "Just do right by people. Don't worry about if that energy is returned. That's not on you." And that's tonight's advice. Next, we'll step inside the Zen Den for the Eye of the Storm Midnight Meditation on Love.

0: 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Let's step inside the Zen Den for the Eye of the Storm Midnight Meditation. Tonight we're going to do some positive affirmations for work to help fuel your success. So repeat these affirmations. Everything I do today is enough, and so am I. I am allowed to take breaks. I am worthy of being paid highly for my time, skill, and efforts. My talents are worthy of being paid abundantly. I am grateful for a job that provides me with a consistent income. I am grateful for a job that provides me with opportunities to learn and grow. You stay with me. We're going to continue with the vibes tonight. Inside Love and R&B.
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0: 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A crash case involving semis is much different, and if you don't know what you're doing, you can leave lots of money on the table. Many times there is separate insurance for the cab and for the trailer. Sometimes there are actually layers of other insurances and excess insurance that some lawyers may not know about because they don't see that many cases. We see these cases every day. Also, there are federal laws governing the hours a driver may drive in a 24-hour period and logs that are required. A crash case involving a semi-truck is a totally different animal than a simple car crash. We have lawyers who only handle these cases. 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
10: Yeah, we've been knowing each other for a while. I'm into you. I don't know what I gotta do, you know? Just get closer.
11: Wait a minute. Now, you know I'm in a situation. Why are you... Don't do this. Why are you tripping like that?
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11: That's really beautiful. I kind of dig you, too. You know that.

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If this is you and you need a car, I need you to listen to me and listen closely. I want you to bring whatever situation you went down to us, like today, like right now. I don't care if it's a money situation. You only have $100. Bring it down to us, like right now.

0: most beloved icons who recorded notable hits, including 9 to 5, I Will Always Love You, and Jolene, has passed away at the age of 80 years old. Her passing came as a sudden and unexpected shock to many people around the world. Her nephew, Brian Seaver, revealed the news of her passing yesterday in an Instagram video. Dolly Parton had been admitted to Vanderbilt University Medical Center in Nashville last Friday morning with kidney and autoimmune issues. Now, the cause of her death is unclear, but just this past Friday, she shared and talked about her health with People magazine, saying that she was dealing with some health issues, but she had been dealing with issues like in recent months back, because back in September, she canceled her Las Vegas residency. Even in the final weeks of her life, she was still working on new projects and talking about the things she wanted to accomplish. So rest in peace to Dolly Parton. We definitely lost a huge legend.
1: She spoke up for black people, too.
0: Yes, she did. She definitely represented for us all the time, so... We love Dolly Parton.
2: Oh, yes,
0: we will always, always, always remember her and her songs and the impact she had on our lives and the whole culture. Like, even when I was a kid, we would see Dolly Parton. We knew she was a star. We knew she was, you know, she was somebody. So
2: I cried yesterday. And I mean, this morning I even woke up crying. Because, I mean, we had to watch her growing up. We watched Dolly Parton and Porter Wagner, honey.
0: Yes. Mm-hmm.
2: And we watched that every Saturday. Yeah. And she made some beautiful songs.
1: I had the opportunity to see her walking through Atlanta Airport by herself. She had on a black jacket, had her heels on, and she was going to her gate. She had nobody with her.
0: By herself?
1: She was by herself. And she winked at me and she waved. And I'll never forget. I said, wow, that's Dolly Parton. Man, I was so honored just the fact that she just spoke.
3: Yeah.
1: So,
3: yeah.
1: But she is definitely an icon of our time. And it is like, I don't know.
0: One of the biggest.
1: You know, we didn't listen to country music, but we love Dolly Parton, and we did listen to her music.
0: Absolutely. Yes.
1: Yeah.
0: Absolutely.
1: My grandmother used to love Dolly Parton.
0: Both of mine did, too.
2: We loved her. One of my favorite songs by her was Coat of Many Colors.
3: Oh, my gosh, that's my favorite song, Gary.
2: That was my favorite song.
3: That's my favorite.
2: My mama had a box of rags, honey.
0: And she still looked so good.
2: Yes, she did.
0: Yeah. 80 years old, still looks so good. She didn't play by her style, her
2: hair.
0: She
2: sure did.
0: You knew she was a star from the moment you saw her. Right. Yep. We grew up loving her and listening to her. So prayers and condolences go out to her family, friends and loved ones, and everybody who just loved Dolly Parton. And we never will forget that she wrote I Will Always Love You,
2: ma'am.
0: Whitney Houston's biggest hit. You know what I'm saying? So, it's heavy.
1: It is.
0: She feels like we related to her.
2: Exactly. That's why I cried more of her than I did of a friend.
0: Yeah. I totally understand. All right, y'all. Let me get this last one in. Coco Jones is getting her own show on the Peacock Network, and it is a spinoff of the reimagined version of the Fresh Prince of Bel-Air. Bel-Air debuted on Peacock 4 years ago and was a big hit for the streaming platform. Coco Jones played Hillary Banks in the reimagined TV show, and now the new show will be titled Hillary, okay? And on the show, Hillary trades in the sunshine and palm trees of Bel-Air for New York City after she accepts a job from a celebrity chef. I don't know if y'all watched it, but she was into like culinary and she cooked and stuff. So this is going to be pretty good, and I'm very happy for Coco Jones. She's doing a lot of great things. And then the new city, she's going to bring new friendships and new loves, along with some unexpected life choices that she's going to have to make. The release for the new spinoff has not been announced yet, but I cannot wait to see it, and congratulations go out to her. All right, y'all, we're going to wrap up the hot spot on that note, but if you miss any part of the show, make sure you check it out on the Ricky Smiley Morning Show podcast, available wherever you get your podcasts, and you can catch me on my social media at SoSoBrat. Coming up next, we got Rock T with that HBCU. You know who we repping today, Rock T?
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4: 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HBCUs, stand up, show up, and show out. That's what we do, man. We're going to always highlight and recognize our heroes and our sheroes that attended or currently attend our phenomenal historically black colleges and universities. Oh, guess where we going today? We going down to Alabama State University. Oh, yes, we are. Established in 1867. Shout out to them ASU Hornets in the building. Home of the mighty Marching Hornets Marching Band. Featuring the sensational Stingettes dance line. And we can't forget about them honeybees. What y'all know about them honeybees, baby? That's what I'm talking about. Let's talk about one of y'all's graduates. I'm talking about Mr. Ralph Abernathy. Elected president of the student council. Graduated with a bachelor's degree in mathematics. He's an American civil rights activist and Baptist minister. Leader of the civil rights movement. He was close friends and mentor of Dr. Martin Luther King Jr. He collaborated with Dr. King to create the Montgomery bus boycott. He became president of the SCLC better known as the Southern Christian Leadership Conference, following the assassination of Dr. King. He testified before the U.S. Congress in support of extending the Voting Rights Act in 1982. He rose to the rank of platoon sergeant in the U.S. Army during World War II. And oh yeah, did I forget to mention, in 1950, he hosted his own radio show and became the first black man on radio in Montgomery, Alabama. Mr. Ralph Abernathy. If you didn't know, now you know. If you want me to highlight your favorite HBCU, hit me up on my social media platforms at Rock T Holla. Let's get it.
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1: And you know, also Rock T, he's a distant cousin of mine, and he's a member of Kappa Alpha Psi Fraternity Incorporated.
4: Come on, man.
1: Absolutely, man. Love Rap Abernathy and the history of the Alabama State University. What you got coming up, Alfredas?
3: Well, finders keepers, not this time. 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

0: Morning Show. All right, y'all, the time right now, 10 before the top of the hour. Good morning, now, Freedas.
1: Good morning, Ricky. Okay, listen to this crazy story. A police department in Albany, Georgia, took to social media to ask the public to help them identify a suspect who found $30 on the ground at Walmart and just kept it. They said, quote, this individual picked up the money and did not turn it in to the employees. We're talking about $30, guys. They showed a surveillance image and everything, and it appeared to show an older man. Apparently, the police were called about the missing money. Now, normally, cops would be too busy to deal with something like this, but I guess this day they had time. So the post went viral locally, and the guy did come forward, and he returned the money to the police. The victim also decided not to press charges over $30. There was a big debate on social media where people mocked the police for spending their time trying to track this guy down. Some people were like, hey, don't be using my tax dollars. You know, they should be put to better use. Others argued that if the money was just sitting on the ground, it should be finders keepers. Even crazier, Ricky, the police chief gave a press conference to address multiple recent shootings that they're investigating. And he spent a few minutes talking about this $30 Walmart thief. He said that property is property, and if you had something that you lost, you would want it returned. $30, what y'all say?
2: Man, $30, man, come on, man.
1: $30 is a gift from God if you find that on the ground.
2: If you find anything on the ground.
3: Thank you.
2: I'm picking it up, and I'm going to keep it pushing.
4: Now, what if you saw the money fall out of somebody's pocket?
2: That's different.
1: That's different.
2: That's different. Then you return it.
1: But what's he supposed to do? Go around to every car in the parking lot and exactly. Go, hey, is it yours? Yeah, is it yours?
2: No,
1: that's just ridiculous.
5: But what if the money falls in somebody's pocket and you pick it up and hand it to them and they turn around and slap you in your face?
1: Freaking what?
2: Then we going to fight.
6: Wait a minute.
2: Yeah. Don't put your hands
5: now
2: on
5: now you're looking
2: then.
5: At jail time and you stole the $30.
3: True.
1: What? 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
5: And then you pull out your gun and you shoot his ass.
1: Okay.
2: $30. Took it to the door.
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12: Did you hear about the lady named Ruby? Think her last name was Sanders? It started with an S, is what I know. She passed. See, I didn't even know the lady, but I saw it on the Efe, and oh, it broke my heart. Oh, you knew her? Now, Vicky, how you know and I didn't know her? Okay, make me know her. Okay, who got the body? Okay. Yeah, they do real good. Okay, no, Vicky, hold on. The lady you talking about, her name is Tootie Sampson. But this lady that I saw on the Efe, her name is Ruby Sampson. Oh, okay, you talking about the one that live in that big old white house on 17th Street? No? Okay, well, I don't know her, Vicky. You're going to have to make me know her. Did she have any brothers or sisters? Okay, did she have a husband? Did all her children have the same father? Oh, okay, no. Well, what kind of car did she drive? Maybe I saw her driving one day and I didn't know it was her. Okay, now, how old was Ruby? 71? Oh, my Lord, a baby. She was so young.
13: That's a baby.
7: Man, if that ain't everybody's mama, Gary.
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0: 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Y'all hit me up with some enthusiasm this morning. 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

0: Stop, stop. Everybody stop. Gary, we sorry. We Gary.
1: What?
0: We trying to cry.
2: But
0: when you be crying, Gary, it be like you do like you turn into a man when you be reading. Be like,
2: it's the clearing of the throat for me.
0: You start you grunt like somebody on the sideline from the Dallas Cowboys. You go from sissy to man.
2: Yes.
0: You go like, yeah, and getting Dolly Parton, and when she and Dolly Parton said, I will love
2: Richie, he has taken me through too many emotions.
0: And Jolene, we gonna miss Dolly Parton.
2: Oh.
0: And
2: oh my gosh. Ricky, I was so emotional until he cleared his throat.
0: And we love Dolly Parton. We love Dolly.
2: Oh my God.
0: You see, that man gonna always be. I don't give a damn what you do. That man came out of you.
1: Boy, yes. You started growling.
2: I felt so insensitive because I was so emotional at first, and then I had to move the mic away so I wouldn't laugh.
0: He went from RuPaul to Lawrence Taylor.
1: Whatever.
2: Oh, gosh. Gary.
0: Hell no.
1: Oh, man.
0: They messed up the whole damn show today. They messed up Dolly. We're going to take it to the funeral. If y'all want to talk to Dr. Carly, y'all call us up at 866-9-R-I-C-K-E-Y. The phone lines are wide open. If you have any medical questions, it's Wellness Wednesday. And Dr. Collier is going to be back to answer all your health questions. Up next. 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

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If this is you and you need a car, I need you to listen to me and listen closely. I want you to bring whatever situation you went down to us, like today, like right now. I don't care if it's a money situation. You only have $100. Bring it down to us, like right now.

0: related to an activity or an injury that could have happened or not. And oftentimes, if it's spontaneous, it definitely needs to be evaluated and possibly some imaging, such as a CT scan or an MRI.
1: All right, gentlemen, Dr. Collier, good morning.
2: I recently started taking blood pressure medicine like last year, and it's starting to affect my performance in bed. So I want to know, what can I do to reverse that?
0: Okay, treating hypertension, particularly in men of color, African-American men, is requires some great understanding of medications that can negatively impact your ability to get and maintain an erection, or you know, the choices that can be made to treat that blood pressure. Dr. Kaya not only never puts anybody on those types of medications, I always sometimes try to give you some medications that can enhance that function. The class of drugs that I like to use are called angiotensin receptor blockers, or ARBs. What they do is block the effect of a hormone that makes your blood pressure go up under stress. When that hormone isn't present, the medications literally don't do anything, so they have zero side effects unless you're allergic to the product proper, which about 2% of people can be. So those help tremendously. And then vasodilators such as verapamil or amlodipine cause the blood vessels to increase in size, because the mechanism of erection is one of blood flow. You get more blood flow going into that area, so you have a better response, longer, harder erections. So those are the two classes of drugs that I oftentimes will put patients on. It is unusual to not get good control with those, but then also look at other disease states like diabetes that can negatively impact that. And then it also could be a function of aging and low testosterone, because if you were on the medication for over a year and not having a problem with it, there's really no reason for you to start having a problem with it now.
1: Yeah, and big dog, when you get back right, stir like coffee. Stir like coffee.
0: Stir that coffee. Life stir OT.
1: Like coffee.
0: Did you do life OT?
1: Dr. Collier, let them know how you can be reached.
0: Okay, Ricky Smiley, tonight, YouTube Live, Facebook Live, Instagram Live, and now TikTok Live. 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
12: Southbound 45 at South Loop 336. There's an accident, and that has you backed up to 105. There is close to a 10-minute delay. And then on the northbound side of the West Loop, a disabled vehicle at Westheimer is sitting in the right lane. That has traffic stop and go from Evergreen, about a 5 to 6 minute delay there. Now back to the Ricky Smiley Morning Show on Magic 102.1, where R&B lives.
13: Everybody, this is your boy Ricky Smiley reminding you to study on Mad Black Trivia. It's coming up at 4:08 this afternoon with Mad.

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If this is you and you need a car, I need you to listen to me and listen closely. I want you to bring whatever situation you went down to us, like today, like right now. I don't care if it's a money situation. You only have $100. Bring it down to us, like right now.

0: saying? Jay-Z just put out a record with Beyonce. Like, it just depends. I think it absolutely depends on your audience and how many people love you. Even when you don't have a huge audience, people are still buying your records and people are still supporting you from back in the day. So.
1: But if you old, you should do old things. You don't need to be listening to rap. How are you going to go around singing
2: rap?
1: I'm
2: sit on the porch.
0: Rap has no age.
1: But you're doing it with your kids. Blankets. I don't want to be rapping with my kids listening to the same
3: art. Art has not. My kids love old school hip hop.
1: Okay, well, that's
0: your
1: kids.
0: You put your kids on to the older stuff, and they put you on to the newest stuff.
4: That's right.
1: The stuff that they say now, like that Cardi B's and all that stuff, I'm not going to stay there with my kids.
0: Yeah, I can see you on the corner now with your in your little drip talking about raw, ta-ta-ta-ta. All day long. So
1: is that rap?
0: You can miss me with that. If you hear it, child, you'll be twirling and all kind of stuff you be doing.
4: Right.
0: Like you sing I'm Every Woman. Same thing. Same difference, Gary. Same difference. All right, y'all, last but not least, Clarissa Shields has accomplished just about everything in the boxing ring. But there's still one more thing on her bucket list that she says must happen before she retires. Check out what she said.
5: Tell Beyonce before I retire. Before I retire, which is in 8 more years. I'll retire when I'm 38, so it's actually 7 years, sorry. I need you to walk me out. You pick the song, and you can only perform 30 seconds, 1 minute, whatever you decide. But before I retire, I need Beyonce to walk out the greatest woman of all time. And that's my only request. I won't ask you for nothing else. I won't even ask you for a picture if that's not what you want. I'm not saying right now. I know I'm A-list, you A-list, but I ain't talking about right now. I'm talking about, give me about a good 3, 4, 5, even my last fight, walking me out.
3: Hey, speaking into existence. Let's go.
0: Okay, that would be okay, speaking into existence, you know. A closed mouth don't get fed. All right, y'all, we're going to wrap up the hot spot on that note. 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Coming up next, y'all, we got the White Stone with the Praise Mixdown. 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
27: This is the Daily Play with Joy Taylor. Two AFC contenders swap players in a pick to fill a need this week, and it could change one or both teams' seasons. The New England Patriots sent wide receiver Kayshon Boutte to the Texans for second-year safety Jalen Reed and a 2028 seventh-round pick. The Texans were in desperate need of a wideout after projected receiver 2 Jaden Higgins went out for the year with a knee injury. Boutte has been a solid performer for the Patriots, but their wide receiver room filled up pretty quickly with acquisitions of A.J. Brown and Romeo Doubs this offseason. So the Patriots were able to add some depth and draft capital in exchange for a player they likely would have had to cut anyway. And Houston, on the other hand, will feel like their season is back on track with this addition. And number one wideout Nico Collins has to feel good getting some extra talent in the receiver room. C.J. Stroud gets a new, much-needed weapon, and the Texans are back on the hunt for a Super Bowl run. 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

Hump Day. Candy Eastman coming through with some Beyonce and T.I. this hour. 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

0: 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It is Hump Day Wednesday with the sweet talker Candy Eastman and Joel Coy. Coy Meets World Tour is coming to town Friday, October 2nd, Toyota Center. 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I got tickets right now. 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

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I don't care if it's a money situation. You only have $100. Bring it down to us, like right now.

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0: It's that time of year to get your walk on. 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
0: 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Welcome to the Candy Crush Battle.
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0: All right. Sounds good to me. I got you down for both. Thanks for checking in.
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The Candy Crush Battle. 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

0: The most important thing a woman can have is her hairdresser. That is a quote from Dolly Parton, the queen of country music, who gained her pretty wings yesterday. Dolly Parton was 80 and will be surely missed. Hey, we're inside the Maxwell Joe Candy Crush battle, and we have two more songs to go. You can get your vote in. Who you got on this one? I think it's a pretty even battle. Give me a call at 713-621-1021.
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I want you to bring whatever situation you went down to us, like today, like right now. I don't care if it's a money situation. You only have $100. Bring it down to us, like right now.

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1: Hey, Candy, I got to go with my boyfriend, Joe.
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1: My boyfriend, Joe. Yep, that's my vote.
0: All right. Thanks, Anita. Where are you checking in from this morning?
1: Girl, riding around running errands for the baby.
0: All right. Well, you be careful now, and thanks for listening.
1: All right. Sure. Thanks, Candy. Bye-bye.
0: So we'll leave it there. It's going to be a tie today. Tomorrow at 11 o'clock, Jaheim versus Gerald Levert.

0: 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It is the Candy Happy Hour Mix with Rob G. the General.
1: Hey, yeah, I just want to check in. I'm a barber.
0: All right. Who do I have the pleasure of speaking with?
1: Roosevelt.
0: Hey, Roosevelt. Where are you checking in from?
1: The Roosevelt Barbershop in Katy, Texas.
0: All right. How long have you been in business?
1: I've been out there since 2018.
0: So what the fella's talking about at the barbershop?
1: All kind of stuff. We keep it clean.
0: Okay. You talking about those Texans?
1: Yeah, and Cowboys.
0: And LeBron James.
1: Yeah, a little bit, just a little bit. I got them young barbers that don't know about Michael Jordan.
0: Okay. Well, this week we are showing love to the master barbers, hairstylists, beauty supply owners, hair enthusiasts. You can check in and shout out your location at 713-621-1021. 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I got 4 tickets to the Trailblazers and Trendsetters Hair Show and Beauty Expo, celebrating 40 years of excellence in hair. 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
5: This is the Daily Play with Joy Taylor. Two AFC contenders swap players in a pick to fill a need this week, and it could change one or both teams' seasons. The New England Patriots sent wide receiver Kayshon Boutte to the Texans for second-year safety Jalen Reed and a 2028 seventh-round pick. The Texans were in desperate need of a wideout after projected receiver 2 Jaden Higgins went out for the year with a knee injury. Boutte has been a solid performer for the Patriots, but their wide receiver room filled up pretty quickly with acquisitions of A.J. Brown and Romeo Doubs this offseason. So the Patriots were able to add some depth and draft capital in exchange for a player they likely would have had to cut anyway. And Houston, on the other hand, will feel like their season is back on track with this addition. And number one wideout, Nico Collins, has to feel good getting some extra talent in the receiver room. C.J. Stroud gets a new, much-needed weapon, and the Texans are back on the hunt for a Super Bowl run. For more on this and other top stories of the day, tune into the Daily Play with Joy Taylor at UrbanOnePodcast.com or wherever you get your podcasts.
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0: breakout star Olivia Dean performed to a sold-out crowd at the Toyota Center. And she says two of Houston's favorite things, two of her favorite things in Houston include...
1: You have two things here that I'm very interested in. One being NASA. I went there today.
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0: You know what it is. Top Shop on Scott in the building. Louis, thank you for jamming it up with us. Miss Mabel. At Trends Barber College on Belfort, and Mike at Houston Barber College. He's got us tuned in over off 290. Hey, I got the Trailblazers and Trendsetters 4-pack for you. It's a hair show and beauty expo celebrating 40 years of excellence in hair next weekend, Sunday, September 6th, Labor Day weekend, over at NRG Center. You want to be in the house? Check in with me right now. I got your tickets. 713-621-1021.
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I don't care if it's a money situation. 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Bring it down to us, like right now.

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1: Yes. Am I the right caller for the ticket?
0: Yes, you got the tickets.
1: Hey.
0: All right, John. Shout out to your barber right quick.
1: Hey, CB in Spring. Hey, man. I got it.
0: Yes, you got it. 4 tickets. Trailblazers and Trendsetters Hair Show and Beauty Expo, celebrating 40 years of excellence in hair. It's coming up next Sunday, Labor Day weekend, September 6th at NRG Center.
1: 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Cool.

Yo, people, this is Ali Sadiq, and you are listening to Magic 102.1. It is Candy Eastman, the only candy that your mother want to have, along with Rob G, the General.

0: the General Rob G with the Candy Happy Hour Mix. Again, acting like it's Friday already. It's the middle of the work week, Hump Day Wednesday. And Magic invites you to join us as we walk for honor at the 9/11 Heroes Run coming up on Saturday, September 12th in downtown Houston at City Hall. You can also walk with us for a cure on that same day across town. We're going to be out in Sugarland as well at Constellation Field. It is the 2026 St. Jude Walk. That's going down. And also the Walk for Education happens at the end of September at the 41st annual UNCF Walk on Saturday, September 26th over at Tom Bass Regional Park. 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
13: 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Dark times is when the doctor is telling you that you'll never be the same again. Those are dark times. When you think about it, you really don't even want to live because you're not going to be the same. You're not going to be who you used to be. Those are dark times. When your wife is looking at you, you got to question it like, are you going to be there for me? What you going to do? I'm talking to you. Answer the question.

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I want you to bring whatever situation you went down to us, like today, like right now. I don't care if it's a money situation. 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

0: Twist Beats Magic 102.1 with the only candy mom wants you to have. Candy Eastman passing the mic. Rob G, the general, is checking in next for the Mad Hatter.
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0: Sound like you got a lot of ideas. 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And coming up at 2:35, it's our daily dilemma. One fella says all a man needs is three peas.
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0: 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Stay there. 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

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I want you to bring whatever situation you went down to us, like today, like right now. I don't care if it's a money situation. You only have $100. 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

0: It's Magic 102.1 where R&B lives, Rob G the General. As I was perusing the streets of Instagram, I came across this post from Dr. Jomo Cousins. He is the senior pastor and founder of Love First Christian Center in Riverview, Florida. That's kind of close to Tampa Bay. He's a former NFL player, and he has some advice for all the ladies out there. Said if you want to make your man happy, it's only really three things you got to give him.
1: My brother wanted three P's. He want peace, a plate, and some poutine.
2: God.
1: That was too much.
2: I'm dying over here.
1: You'll be all right. I want to make it clear. A brother ain't deep. Peace, a plate, and some poutine. The goal of it all is if I can find peace in my home, I don't have to run to the streets. If I get the three P's at home, I ain't got to be outside the house. A man goes outside the house. When one of them three P's ain't in the house, now peace. Most men in our world feel a lot of stress to provide, to protect. And ultimately, when a relationship fails, it's usually the man or financial failed the man. We take the brunt of it. Not saying it's right or wrong. So with that, there's a certain anxiety that comes with it. That if you could be our safe place, if you could be our peace, man, it just does something for us. Nourishment. My wife is a great cook. I told her last night, I said, listen, man, I need your food. The kids love the food. And my point to you is, that's my peace. Amen. But the reality is, are you a safe place?
0: So my Magic 102.1 listeners, do you think Pastor Jomo is on to something? All a fella really needs is three P's, peace, a plate, and some... 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

0: 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Rob G, the General, in for the Mad Hatter. And in today's Daily Dilemma, Dr. Jomo Cousins, senior pastor and founder of the Love Christian Center in Riverview, Florida, says, ladies, if you want to keep your man happy, it's only three things you really need to do.
1: I want to make it clear. A brother ain't deep. Peace. A plate. It's a boudin. The goal of it all is, if I can find peace in my home, I don't have to run to the streets. If I get the three P's at home, I ain't got to be outside the house.
0: Body. Do you agree, my man?
2: He right.
0: That's all.
2: I'll be a good dinner, good peace. Kids out the open hand. I ain't going to say the other one. You know, because I represent my boy Hatter.
0: All right.
2: Body. Represent my boy Hatter, but he know me. But he right. I mean, people gonna get that. People gonna call you and lie and say it ain't. But he right.
0: Okay, three P's.
2: You know, body gonna give it to you.
0: All right, now body. Let me ask you, for that last P, does it need to be a soft, or does it need to be more like this?
2: Hey, whatever nighttime calls for, Wilson change and handcuffs and everything.
0: Okay, body, you going a little too far. Thank you, bro.
2: All right, G.
0: The three P's. Is that all a brother really needs? 713-621-1021. It's the Daily Dilemma on Magic 102.1, where R&B lives.
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1: 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Dr. Jomo Cousins, senior pastor and founder of Love First Christian Center in Riverview, Florida, said if you want to keep your man happy, ladies, you only got to give him three things.
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1: Yes, sir.
3: I'm going to tell you something. Out of the three, you said the peace, plate, and the poutine. Listen, I take the peace and the poutine. I'll make her a plate. If I had peace, brother, listen, you give me peace and take my $1 million, I'll take the peace. I'm telling you, I've been there, done it. I take the peace all day long.
1: All right, Bruce, I appreciate you, man. I got a call coming up from a young lady that y'all might find controversial on this topic. That's on the way for you in 10 minutes. Right now, a little damage from her on Magic 102.1, where R&B lives. If you

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0: 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Dr. Joe Mo Cousins, he's the senior pastor and founder of the Love First Christian Center in Riverview, Florida, right outside of Tampa. He has some advice for the ladies. He says, all you got to do is three things to keep a happy home.
1: I want to make it clear. A brother indeed, peace, a plate, it's a boudin. The goal of it all is, if I can find peace in my home, I don't have to run to the streets. If I get the three P's at home, I ain't got to be outside the house.
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2: So I think the man is absolutely correct. That's all he wants. And it's coming exactly from a man and plus a man of God. So he's telling these women the exact truth. And if women just learn how to just be quiet, they gonna be all right.
0: Ooh, so you saying they need to take the Dave Chappelle advice?
3: Is it means you need to shut the up. I would shut the up.
2: Yes, sir. And that's what's wrong with a lot of these women. If they learn to shut their mouth and not always be so combative, that's what peace means. Shut up.
0: Okay, what say you? 713-621-1021. 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
9: The reality is tragedy never announces that it is coming. Tragedy thrives on that one bad decision, one unnecessary risk, one moment of believing that it couldn't possibly happen to me. There was a time in our past when our main concentration was on survival. Our elders were considered strict when they would not allow us to go to anyone's house before everyone in that house was checked out. They firmly believed that the company we keep in our youth will determine the outcome of our future. And they were bound and determined that every generation would do better than the one before. Oftentimes, when a young person's future is interrupted by tragedy, it serves as a wake-up call to remind us to accept the reality that we are uniquely different from other cultures. Understanding that difference obligates us to make certain that our young survive so that they too can experience a future.
8: 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What's your reality? What's your reality?
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11: 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Dark times is when you in the hospital bed, not knowing if you gonna make it. Dark times is when the doctor is telling you that you'll never be the same again. Those are dark times. When you think about it, you really don't even wanna live because you're not gonna be the same. You're not gonna be who you used to be. Those are dark times. When your wife is looking at you, you gotta question it, like, are you gonna be there for me? What you gonna do? I'm talking to you. Answer the question.

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If this is you and you need a car, I need you to listen to me and listen closely. I want you to bring whatever situation you went down to us, like today, like right now. I don't care if it's a money situation. You only have $100. Bring it down to us, like right now.

0: Gita Journal in for the Mad Hatter. And in today's Daily Dilemma, Pastor Jomo Cousins from Riverside, Florida says, when it comes to men, ladies, we simple creatures. We only need three things.
1: I want to make it clear. A brother indeed, peace, a plate, and some boudin. The goal of it all is if I can find peace in my home, I don't have to run to the streets. If I get the three P's at home, I ain't got to be outside the house.
0: Monique, you agree or disagree with Pastor Jomo?
2: I don't agree with that because the main man who is all about they want peace are the one that's caused the chaos. I had one and I could clean all the three P's and he still cheated on somebody that wasn't doing any of that.
0: Mm.
2: I don't agree at all.
0: All right, Monique, thank you very much. Give me a call, 713-621-1021. 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

0: Magic 102.1, where R&B lives, inside our Daily Dilemma right now. Dr. Jomo Cousins, he's the senior pastor and founder of the Love First Christian Center in Riverview, Florida, right outside of Tampa. He has some advice for the ladies. He says all you got to do is three things to keep a happy home.
1: I want to make it clear. A brother ain't deep. Peace, a plate, it's a boudin. The goal of it all is if I can find peace in my home, I don't have to run to the streets. If I get the three P's at home, I ain't got to be outside the house.
0: Magic 102, what you think about that, Lady T?
2: So I think the man is absolutely correct. That's all he wants. And it's coming exactly from a man and plus a man of God. So he's telling these women the exact truth. And if women just learn how to just be quiet, they going to be all right.
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3: G, how you doing, sir?
0: Big Kenny, what up, playboy?
3: Man, I ain't heard from you, and I ain't heard you on the radio in a long time, dude. I remember you back in the day, though.
0: You ain't been listening. I've been filling in for Candy and had it all left and right.
3: I know that, but I'm just saying, man, and I miss you in the clubs. I used to hang out in the clubs. You used to DJs, man.
0: All right.
3: I ain't going to say the club's name.
0: I already know.
3: But you was cold-blooded back then. You still is today, brother.
0: Thank you, sir. Thank you, sir. Thank you, sir.
3: Hey, man, look, I want to come in on the dilemma, man. That young lady that just called.
0: Yes.
3: Man, we need, if we can get at least 100 million of them like her, you know, boy, peace would be, man, forever. So. Yeah, man, I mean, yeah, that's what men need. Peace. Some good food and some good loving, but that's all we need.
0: Okay.
3: That's it, you know. And believe it or not, man, if a man get those three, that woman is set for life.
0: All right, Kenny, I appreciate you, man. Look, we're going to put a pin in the conversation because coming up at 4:08, I got an opportunity for you to win Jill Scott tickets when you play Mad Black Trivia. She'll be at the Smart Financial Center next Monday, to whom this may concern tour. You want to go see it? You got to play Mad Black Trivia right now. 713-621-1021. 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
1: Hey, the caller to play the Mad Black Trivia.
0: Anthony, all right, man. I need you to answer 5 Black History Trivia questions in 60 seconds or less. If you're trying to win these Jill Scott To Whom It May Concern tickets. You think you're ready to go?
1: Yes, sir. Let's get it.
0: All right. Let me remind you, if you don't know the answer, you can always pass and move on to the next question. Could be easier, could be harder. But if you have no idea, okay. I just pass and move on, all right?
1: Okay.
0: All right. 60 seconds on the clock starts now. Jerome for Martin is an original player from where? Houston, Harlem, Chicago, the Himalayas.
1: Himalayas.
0: Correct. Which character from the sitcom Martin lived on the 5th floor? Is it Roscoe, Hustle Man, D. Jones, or Bruh Man?
1: Bruh Man.
0: Bruh Man is correct. To what architectural structure did Little John direct us to in the song Get Low? From the window, to the A, to the roof, to the ceiling, to the wall, or to the door?
1: To the wall.
0: It's correct. What is the phone number of Houston, Texas rapper Mike Jones? He made it famous. Is it 867-5309, 777-9311, 281-330-8004, or 911?
1: 8004.
0: Correct. In 1966, this nurse invented the home security system with her husband, Albert. Maria Van Breda Brown, Janice Lobo, Marsha Griffith, or Denisha Brown?
1: Janice Lobo.
0: Nope. Brown, Griffith, or Denisha?
1: Brown.
0: Correct. Ooh, you boy, you made it in there. Congratulations. Congratulations. You're going to go see Jill Scott next Monday night at the Smart Financial Center, To Whom This May Concern tour.
1: Appreciate it.
0: Who you rolling with?
1: It's going to be my wife, man. It's going to be my wife. Me and my wife.
0: You ain't going to take your side piece that night?
1: Nah, I can't do that, man. I can't do it like that, man. I'm trying to be right.
0: You do the right thing, man. Tell everybody your station.
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0: 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Imagine getting a number one song on the charts and you find out while you're at the airport knocking back a couple of drinks. That's what happened to one artist. I got that number one song coming up for you right after some Miguel in 6 minutes on Magic 102.1, where R&B lives.
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0: 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We answer when you need us most.
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1: Okay.
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20: Outbound on the Gulf Freeway, just after the South Loop, an accident blocks the right lane, causing a 5-minute delay from Broad Street. And then on the westbound side of the North Loop, there's a wreck involving the semi at Hirsch. It's been moved over to the right shoulder. There's a 2-minute delay from Lockwood. 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

0: Magic 102.1, where R&B lives. Rob G, the General, Olivia Dean. She came up with a number one song last year with The Man I Need. Where was she when she found out?
1: I was in America about to go on the Sabrina Carpenter tour, and I think I was in the airport and we were having a pint and we said, cheers. It was very surreal. I think the album went number one at the same time, and I was just like, either of these things happening separately would be crazy, and felt like a very big life moment.
0: Olivia Dean describing what it's like to go number one and where she was. Having a beer is not a bad thing.

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If this is you and you need a car, I need you to listen to me and listen closely. I want you to bring whatever situation you went down to us, like today, like right now. I don't care if it's a money situation. You only have $100. Bring it down to us, like right now.

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0: 102.1, where R&B lives. Joe Coy is coming to town Friday, October 2nd at the Toyota Center. Would you like to go see him? Here's what you're going to need to do. I'm going to play this clip.
1: I'm half white, half Filipino. That's what I mean. Which means my dad was in the military.
0: The next time you hear that anywhere in the show, could be in a commercial, could be in the mix, could be before a song, could be after a song, be calling number 973-621-1021, and I will hook you up with those Joel Coy tickets. Good luck to you. 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
1: Hello, hey, I'm calling for the Joe Coy ticket.
0: 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You
1: yes,
0: are
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0: Caller number 9, congratulations.
1: You just, are you serious?
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0: 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Coming up at 525, man, Mad Hatter's going to drop some jewels on you, change your whole life around. 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
3: 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Y'all can be cordial. Y'all can even genuinely like each other. But at the end of the day, they got a job to do. And part of that job is managing you, your performance, your pay, sometimes your position. That's why you keep it professional at all times. 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

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I want you to bring whatever situation you went down to us, like today, like right now. 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You only have $100. 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

0: Remember when Drew Hill ruled the world? 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But I digress. Smash 102.1 where R&B lives. Steve Nice rocking it inside. That's the Lick Mix. What's up?
1: Not much. I'm on to hear LL Cool J and LL Magic 102 is the only place I can make that happen since Boom 92's been gone.
0: I remember you. Eric from the West Side. What's up, boys? Rob G.
1: I thought the voice sounded familiar. How you been?
0: I'm doing good, man. Can't complain. We had some good times over there. But you know what? We can rock some LL Cool J for you right now, all right?
1: Appreciate you. I'll talk to you soon.
0: All right, man. Have a good one.

0: 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Time to reset the Daily Dilemma. And as I was perusing the streets of Instagram, I came across this post from Dr. Jomo Cousins. He is the senior pastor and founder of Love First Christian Center in Riverview, Florida. That's kind of close to Tampa Bay. He's a former NFL player, and he has some advice for all the ladies out there. Said if you want to make your man happy, it's only really three things you got to give him.
1: My brother wanted three P's. He want peace, a plate, and some poutine.
2: God.
1: That was too much.
2: I'm dying over here.
1: You'll be all right. You'll be all right. I want to make it clear. A brother indeed. Peace, a plate, and some poutine. The goal of it all is if I can find peace in my home, I don't have to run to the streets. If I get the three P's at home, I ain't got to be outside the house. A man goes outside the house when one of them three P's ain't in the house. Now, peace. Most men in our world feel a lot of stress to provide, to protect. And ultimately, when a relationship fails, it's usually the man or financial failed the man. We take the brunt of it. Not saying it's right or wrong. So with that, there's a certain anxiety that comes with it. That if you could be our safe place, if you could be our peace, man, it just does something for us. Nourishment. My wife is a great cook. I told her last night, I said, listen, man, I need your food. The kids love the food. And my point to you is, that's my peace. Amen. But the reality is, are you a safe place?
0: So my Magic 102.1 listeners, do you think Pastor Jomo is on to something? All a fella really needs is three P's, peace, a plate, and some... Give me a call, 713-621-1021, and join in on The Daily Dilemma.
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0: 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Dr. Jomo Cousins, senior pastor and founder of Love First Christian Center in Riverview, Florida, said if you want to keep your man happy, ladies, you only got to give him three things.
1: Peace, a plate, and some boudin.
2: What's up, Roger?
0: What's going on, Bruce?
2: Hey, listen here, man. On your Daily Dilemma.
0: Yes, sir.
2: I'm gonna tell you something. Out of the three, you said the peace, plate, and the poutine. Listen, I take the peace and the poutine. I'll make her a plate. If I had peace, brother, listen, you give me peace and take my $1 million, I'll take the peace. I'm telling you, I done been there, done it. I take the peace all day long.
0: I appreciate you, Bruce. Hey, coming up, I got a call from a young lady. Whoo, this call, I believe, will be very polarizing. Got that on the way for you in 10 minutes. Stay there. 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
3: Look. We gotta talk. 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
1: You know, we're all human, and you know, we're all sexual beings too, so it's lovemaking is just a part of it, and lovemaking is what I do, you know.

0: 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Dr. Joe Mo Cousins. He's the senior pastor and founder of the Love First Christian Center in Riverview, Florida, right outside of Tampa. He has some advice for the ladies. He says, all you got to do is three things to keep a happy home.
1: I want to make it clear. A brother ain't deep. Peace, a plate, it's a boudin. The goal of it all is, if I can find peace in my home, I don't have to run to the streets. If I get the three P's at home, I ain't got to be outside the house.
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2: So I think the man is absolutely correct. That's all he wants. And it's coming exactly from a man and plus a man of God. So he's telling these women the exact truth. And if women just learn how to just be quiet, they're going to be all right.
0: Ooh, so you saying they need to take the Dave Chappelle advice.
3: If that means you need to shut the up, I would shut the up.
2: Yes, yes, sir. And that's what's wrong with a lot of these women. If they learn to shut their mouth and not always be so combative, that's what peace means. Shut up.
0: Okay, what say you? 713-621-1021. 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
13: 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Dark times is when the doctor is telling you that you'll never be the same again. Those are dark times. When you think about it, you really don't even wanna live because you're not gonna be the same. You're not gonna be who you used to be. Those are dark times. When your wife is looking at you, you gotta question it, like, are you gonna be there for me? What you gonna do? I'm talking to you. Answer the question.

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If this is you and you need a car, I need you to listen to me and listen closely. I want you to bring whatever situation you went down to us, like today, like right now. I don't care if it's a money situation. You only have $100. Bring it down to us, like right now.

0: One time for the homies, Shazam, G.I., and Dino. If you get a chance, pull up TV One's Unsung, and you will see myself and Mad Hatter talking about the homies from the H, man. Love that y'all had us on there to represent for you guys. Smash 102.1, wrapping up the Daily Dilemma, Dr. Jomo Cousins, senior pastor and founder of the Love First Christian Center in Riverview, Florida, said when it comes to men, ladies, you only need to know three things.
1: A brother indeed, peace, a plate, it's a boudin. The goal of it all is if I can find peace in my home, I don't have to run to the streets. If I get the three P's at home, I ain't got to be outside the house.
0: Tony, all the way from Rockaway, New York, what's going on?
2: So my mother told me a long time ago to be quiet and stop talking so much, that a man don't want to hear all that back talk. So the pastor's right. Give him his peace, give him his place, and give him his...
0: All right, Tony, I appreciate you. What's going on, Smash 102?
3: So we want the same thing, too, as women. We just want the three P's, peace, penis, and provide. That's all we need. So y'all have your P's over there. We got our P's over there. We good in the house.
0: Everybody get their P's.
3: Everybody get their P's, okay? So we got... Six across the board.
0: Everybody wants their peas, but not the peas from this guy.
4: Green giant.
3: There you go. And you know this. Okay, so then, I mean, let's do it. Peace for penis and provide. What they say, he want to place the poutine and peas. We want all that.
0: In the words of James Brown.
5: Pass the peas like he used to say. Pass the peas like he used to say. Pass the peas like he used to say.
0: You too. Enjoy the rest of your day, everyone. Be loving, be peaceful, be kind, be respectful of one another. Show some grace, show some mercy, show some patience, show some love. Because love, my friends, will cover a multitude of sins. 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
10: Eastbound on the south loop of the Gulf Freeway, a stalled 18-wheeler blocking two middle lanes as you backed up to Crestmont. There's a 15-minute delay. And then there's a stalled 18-wheeler westbound 225 at the east loop. It's in the right lane, and there's a 10-minute delay from Richie. Now back to the Matt Hatta Show on Magic 102.1, where R&B lives.
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